Well, good evening. I'm George G. And this is The Low Side. I want to thank you very kindly for listening, and I truly hope that I've said something or played something just for you to strengthen your relationship with your significant other, that special person in your life. Yes, sure, you could tell everybody that you love. I love you. I love you. But you know, to really be in love, you must have a romantic love. It's very, very, very important to have a romantic love. That's when your heart is beating, and that's when your significant other understands that you're in love with them. When you have romantic relationship with that special person in your life, and I truly hope that at the end of the evening, your love will be as strong as it's supposed to be. Yes, I hope, and I'm working and playing songs and words that will support your relationship. Yes, I truly hope so. What I want you to do is depend on an endless love. I mean, from now until the end of love. That's the whole thing. True love is endless love. And that's what I'm here for today. To get your love to be endless. And each and every word, each and every song, it helps with the endless relationship. And I truly hope that I do play something or say something to enforce, to strengthen your relationship with that significant other. Now feel this way and say this. You, to your significant other, that special person in your life, you look at them and you tell them, I thank you for the happiness and love you've given me, for the sunshine of your smile that fills my heart every day, for the long, cozy nights. Yes, and I spend snuggling by the fire for the hope, the love, the shelter from the storm, and the desire to live life to its fullest. Yes, I hope that you will always inspire me. You offer me many gifts in so many ways, and every day, yes, in every day, I pray that you'll always be here to share my life. I can only hope. I can't return all the gifts that you've given me, but I live
to make you happy. And because I love you now, I love you forever. Yes, I love you forever. We were meant to be together. And I hope that you feel the way I feel about the love from my heart. Yes, I truly, truly love you. And I hope that you love me too. Because I will make my love forever and ever with you. I love you now, and I love you forever. Yes, my love, I love you forever.

Yes. You tell that significant other, that special person in your life, you tell them, yes, you're so fine and so beautiful, and I'm in love, deeply in love with you. I truly hope that you feel the same way I do. Because, you know, regardless of what you think or the way you think, I'm never gonna let you go. Regardless of what you think about it, I'm never gonna let you go. And I'm in love with you because you make me feel

Yes, that's exactly what you should say. You tell your significant other, you know, I'm never gonna let you go. Nope. I'm never gonna let you go. Because you mean the world to me. And I want you to know that. You mean the world to me. So please, please, don't take your love away. I never felt this way before. And I'm so glad I found you. Yes, you make me feel brand new. You really do. And I don't want to go on without you. So don't take your love away from me, please. No, I don't want to go on without you.

Well, I'm sorry we're having some mechanical problems and trying to straighten it out. Please, you know, I just hope that we can fix it and get it going good. Yes, I really hope so. Anything that breaks down like that, you try to fix it, and I hope that I really have fixed it for you, and I wish you tell your significant other, I wish you were mine. Alrighty?

I see that our machine has broken down. That means that I'm going to have to leave the station a little early. But I'll tell you, I truly, truly hope that we'll be able to fix it and your relationship with your significant other, you will be able to fix it. The love words that you've heard this evening, a love words that comes from the heart and not just the lips alone, I want you to understand that true love is romantic love. True love comes from the heart, not just the lips alone. And it will be endless love. That's what it's all about. Over and over and over, it will be endless love. And I truly hope that you feel the same way too, that you have endless love. Yes, and if things work out, again, next Tuesday, I'll be sitting here with all the love words that you want to hear. Yes, and I truly hope that you can copy them down and tell your significant other. Yes, I hope you are a romantic person. Stay in love with that significant other, okay? Will you do that for me?

good night. And that's what you tell your sweet and significant other. You have a beautiful romantic week. And if things work out, next Tuesday evening, I'll be sitting here playing love side for you and you, and especially for you, to get stronger in your relationship with your significant other.

0: as an 18-year-old, I let my mistakes kind of take over my life. I was 0.5 credits away from completing high school, and I didn't do it.
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0: When I found out that I was pregnant, I know that I had to do something for myself if I wanted to make her a better person and provide a better life for her. 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

Jeff Lindberg and the Chicago Jazz Orchestra featuring Bobby Broom from More Amour. What the world needs now is love. Thank you so much for joining me. You're with D. Alexander. This is Jazz.

the sound of Roy Ayers on Vibes from his recording, the title track Vibrations, featuring Chicas on vocals. Before that, Woody Shaw from Imagination with his rendition of Bobby Timmons' Dat Dare. Coming up, the music of Oscar Brown Jr. celebrating a centennial from Moving On, a ladies' man.

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What might my powers have got instead had I not shot so much in bed? A ladies' man. What tricky trade might I have tried had I not laid preoccupied? 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

0: John Coltrane also celebrating a centennial from the recording Olay. We heard McCoy Tyner's composition, Aisha. McCoy Tyner's on piano, along with Reggie Workman bass, Elvin Jones on drums. You're with D. Alexander. This is Jazz.
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the beautiful voice of Samira Joy, guest starring on Terry Lynn Carrington's project, New Standards, Volume 1. Beautiful arrangement of Carla Blaze, Lawns, renamed with lyrics by Terry Lynn Carrington. Absolutely beautiful. Right before that, we heard from the Art Ensemble of Chicago, from Nice Guys, Dreaming of the Master. Let's continue with Miles Davis, celebrating a centennial. From Seven Steps to Heaven, I Fall in Love Too Easily.

0: On piano, Danny Grisette from his recording Remembrance, with a fine adaptation of Thelonious Monk's Gallop's Gallop, supported by a Vicente Archer bass, Bill Stewart drums, and on soprano Dana Stevens. Thank you so much for joining me during this hour. I had a great time sharing this music with you. Hope you've enjoyed it as well. Until we are together again, please take good care of yourself. You're with D. Alexander. This is Jazz.
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That's Mr. Houston Person from Reminiscing at Rudy's. Thank you so much for joining me during this hour. You're with D. Alexander. More great music coming up just for you. So please stay with me. This is Jazz.

composer, pianist, vocalist, Miss Candace Springs, from her recording Run Your Race, Wild is the Wind. Before that, bassman Alexander Claffey, from his recording Memento. Beautiful rendition of Richard Rodgers' This Nearly Was Mine. Let's continue with Clark Summers and his recording Feast Ephemera. Composition by Stu Mindeman, Chance Encounter.

0: You know, our leader has been a strong influence on his friends who happen to be members of our group. We've been going around preaching the good word of Operation Breadbasket, and the country preacher who is your leader, our leader, and so forth, all over. In fact, we use your music. We talk about your band and your choir and Brother Ben Branch and everybody all over the country. We've been preaching about black music and how it's all the same thing. We got the word from the country preacher. He told us. And we've been talking about it. So you hear a little culmination how Brother Joe Zobby Newell is so impressed with Breadbasket and Reverend Jackson that his concept of what the country preacher feels like to him. Check it out.
1: Yeah, go ahead.

Melissa Pipe and her sextet from the recording of What Remains. We heard her composition, simply entitled Day. Right before that, Cannonball Adderley and his quintet from The Country Preacher, also the title of that composition, composed for Reverend Jesse Jackson, composed by Joe Zawa Newell. Let's continue with Dwight Tribble from Mothership with the composition simply entitled Mother.

Charlie Epicella and Iron City meet the Griots speak from the recording Destiny Calling. They are Daniel Carter on saxophone, Charlie Epicella on drums, William Parker bass, Juma Sultan on congas. With Iron City, they are Brad Whiteley organ and Austin Walker on drums. We heard the composition, If You Know Where to Look, right here with me, D. Alexander, and this is Jazz.

Celebrating over 30 years of broadcasting, South Carolina State University Public Radio, WSSB-FM, Orangeburg.

Bruce Johnston, and on bass, Rick Petrone. Hi there, you're listening to Jazz with Dave Schwann. Mighty fine to have you with us. Please stay with us for a lot of great music. Welcome aboard, and thank you for your support of the great American music we call jazz. Tom Keenley's side is up next on flute. Featuring his quartet, Miles Black is at the piano, Miles Hill on bass, and Bernie Arai on drums. From their recording Fortune Teller, here is a tune called Pratfall.

0: 纯相声。
1: Maynard Ferguson, bringing back memories of my youth. And that is from what was a double album back in the early 1970s called M.F. Horn 4 and 5. Maynard Ferguson and the big band live at Jimmy's in New York with Stay Loose with Bruce. Soloing on baritone sax,

Tom Keenly's side and his quartet. Tom on flute, Miles Black piano, Miles Hill on bass, Bernie Arai on drums. The tune is called Pratfall, and it's from their recording, Fortune Teller. One good flautist deserves another. Here is Andrea Brockfeld on flute from her recording Brazilian Whispers and Amparo.

The music of Antonio Carlos Jobim featured throughout this CD, Brazilian Whispers from Andrea Brockfeld. Andrea on flute with Bill O'Connell at the piano, Harvey S. on bass, Jason Tiemann on drums, the guitarist Ronnie Ben-Hur, and additional percussion from Jembo Corniel. You're listening to Jazz with Dave Schwann and Eric Reed up next from his recording For Such a Time as This, Eric's musical response to the times in which we live with all its complexities. Eric at the piano here, and a tune that was written in tribute to trumpeter Wallace Roney, who we lost sadly to the COVID-19 pandemic. It is called Waltz for Wallace Roney.

0: music written in honor of trumpeter Wallace Roney, A Waltz for Wallace Roney by Eric Reed. That's from Eric's recording for Such a Time as This. Eric at the piano, Chris Lewis on soprano sax, Alex Bonham on bass, and Kevin Kenner on drums. We have a lot more jazz to come. We hope you can stay with us for it. Thank you for listening. I'm Dave Schwann.
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Piano Master Dick Hyman with Nobody But You from the Gershwin Songbook, the VJE up next, as in the Verve Jazz Ensemble. This is from their recording called Very Live, Tintindale.

The Verve Jazz Ensemble, in this case a trio version of the Verve Jazz Ensemble, doing Tintindeo, a tune made famous, of course, by the great Dizzy Gillespie. The Verve Jazz Ensemble here featuring Steve Einerson on piano, on bass Chris DeAngelis, and on drums Josh Feldstein, recorded in Hadley, Massachusetts, a live performance in Hadley, and now out on the CD called Very Live. You're listening to Jazz with Dave Schwann. We thank you very much for joining us. The Gene Harris Quartet, in this instance consisting of Ron Eschete on guitar, Ray Brown the bassist, Jeff Hamilton on drums, from their recording Listen Here, and a beautiful rendition of a beautiful piece of music by Thad Jones. To you.

to you. A beautiful piece by Thad Jones and Bud Johnson, played beautifully by the Gene Harris Quartet from their CD, Listen Here. Gene at the piano, Ron Ishite guitar, that was Ray Brown on bass, and Jeff Hamilton on drums. Of course, Thad Jones co-led a remarkable big band with drummer Mel Lewis in the 1960s and 70s. One of the founding members in the reed section, the sax section, was Jerome Richardson. Well, here is Jerome Richardson and a quartet recorded in October of 1959. The name of the album on Prestige, Roman with Richardson. Jerome playing a number of different instruments here. Richard Wyans on piano, George Tucker bass, Charlie Persip on drums, for a tune made famous by Ahmad Jamal, Poinciana.

multi-instrumentalist and master Jerome Richardson, in this case playing flute, on Poinciana. It's from his 1959 recording, Roman with Richardson, and along with Jerome, Richard Wyans on piano, George Tucker on bass, Charlie Persip, drums and percussion. You're listening to Jazz with Dave Schwann. Our thanks once again for not only joining us, but supporting this great American music. Here is something else from 1959, May of that year. Get ready for this. Oscar Peterson with Sonny Stitt. Here is Charlie Parker's Scrapple from the Apple.

0: Sonny Stitt with the Oscar Peterson Trio. Charlie Parker's tune, Scrapple from the Apple. Sonny on alto sax, of course Oscar Peterson on piano. Ray Brown bass, Ed Thigpen on drums from the 1959 album. Sonny Stitt sits in with the Oscar Peterson Trio. Yes, he does indeed. Well worth having in your collection.
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Ted Dameron's Super Jet. It's from a CD by the Joe Mondarelli Quintet called If You Could See Me Now, dedicated to the music of Tad Dameron. Joe on trumpet, Ralph Moore on tenor, Anthony Wonsey on piano, Desron Douglas bass, and George Flutus on drums. That gets us started in the right direction. Well, jazz always gets us started in the right direction. You're listening to Jazz. Thank you so much. I'm Dave Schwann. How you doing? Hope things are going well for you and yours. Our thanks once again for joining us. Ian Hendrickson-Smith up next on alto sax. He is joined by Corey Weeds on tenor sax. Rick Germanson is here on piano. John Weber on bass and Joe Farnsworth on drums. From the recording called The Lowdown, and here is Ian's tune that he calls 10:30.

A tune called 10:30 from Ian Hendrickson-Smith. That was Ian on alto, Corey Weeds on tenor, Rick Germanson the pianist, John Weber bass, and Joe Farnsworth on drums. It's from Ian's recording called The Lowdown, and Ian explains that the title, 10:30, refers to a time in which he remembers being in college and being crazy about keeping the party rolling. This is what he says here in the booklet notes. He would take all the batteries out of the wall clocks and watches, thus freezing the time at 10:30, just to keep the party rolling and everybody hanging out until the wee small hours, he said. Thus the title, 10:30. You're listening to Jazz with Dave Schwann. Our thanks again for joining us. Taking things down now a little bit, this was a great recording from the late, great Roy Hargrove, joining with Ralph Moore on tenor. The recording called Furthermore, and here is Roy's tune, Into Dawn.

Music by the late, great Roy Hargrove, Into Dawn. Roy on trumpet, joining forces with Ralph Moore on tenor. Benny Green, the pianist, with Peter Washington bass and Victor Lewis on drums. That is from Ralph's recording called Furthermore. You're listening to Jazz with Dave Schwann, and here is trumpeter James Suggs.

0: That is trumpeter James Suggs from his recording, You're Gonna Hear From Me. Glad we did hear from you, James. A beautiful rendition of Laura. Lafayette Harris on piano. Peter Washington here on bass. We heard Peter with Ralph Moore and Roy Hargrove just before this cut. And Louis Nash, the drummer here. The producer of this recording, by the way, Houston Person, who also plays a few things on tenor sax on this recording from James. You're going to hear from me. You're listening to Jazz with Dave Schwann, and we have a lot more to come. Please stay with us.
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0: Woody Shaw is coming up in just a couple moments, but first, here is Oscar Brown Jr.

0: Oscar Brown Jr. with Straighten Up and Fly Right. That's a bonus cut on the CD reissue of his album from the 1960s called Sin and Soul and Then Some. And up next, Woody Shaw in concert in Bremen, Germany in 1983. This quartet features Woody on trumpet, Mulgrew Miller is the pianist, Stafford James on bass, and Tony Redis on drums. We will let Woody Shaw introduce the tune.
1: Right now we're going to play one of my originals. This is called The Organ Grinder.

0: Thank you.
1: Woody Shaw, live in Bremen, Germany in 1983 with his tune called The Organ Grinder. With Woody on trumpet, Mulgrew Miller at the piano, Stafford James on bass, and Tony Redis on drums. The recording, as we say, done in Bremen in 1983, not released, however, until around 2018. You're listening to Jazz with Dave Schwann. Mulgrew Miller here leading his own trio from a great recording called Live at Yoshi's, Volume 1 of a two-volume series on the Max Jazz label. Mulgrew at the piano with Derek Hodge on bass and Kareem Riggins on drums. Horace Silver's tune, Peace.

pianist Mulgrew Miller with Horace Silver's Peace, Derek Hodge on bass, Kareem Riggins on drums. The trio live at Yoshi's, Volume 1. That's the name of the CD. Here is Ahmad Jamal live at Joe Siegel's Jazz Showcase in Chicago.

The great Ahmad Jamal live at Joe Siegel's Jazz Showcase in Chicago, and Lullaby of Birdland with a little manteca and other things thrown in for good measure. John Hurd on bass, Yoron Israel drums, Ahmad Jamal at the piano from Chicago Revisited. We thank you so much for joining us this hour and hope you enjoyed all the great American music we call jazz. Dave Schwann finishing up with the group Something Blue from their recording Maximum Enjoyment and Copper Tone.

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from guitarist Dave Stryker, The Chaser. That's also the name of the CD from which it was taken, title cut. Dave on guitar, Jared Gold on organ, Tony Redis on drums. Hello, how you doing? Welcome on in. You're listening to Jazz with Dave Schwann, for which we thank you very much. Here is a trio led by drummer Jason Tiemann. Ed Cherry is on guitar here, and Kyle Kohler on the Hammond B3 from their recording T-Man. And the opening cut called The Elements.

There's drummer Jason Teeman with his tune The Elements from his recording T-Man with Ed Cherry on guitar and Kyle Kohler on the Hammond B3. Great playing throughout this recording from Ed Cherry guitar, Kyle on the Hammond B3, and of course Jason on drums. Kyle, a great Hammond B3 player, as is Pat Bianchi on this next recording with Tim Warfield. This is something from Tim's recording called Jazzland. And Tim is joined by his friend Terrell Stafford on trumpet. Pat on the Hammond B3, Byron Landham is the drummer here with Daniel Sedonik on percussion for a tune by Anthony Wansey, Lenny's Lens.

Anthony Wonsi's tune, Lenny's Lens, which opens up Jazzland. That's the name of the CD from Tim Warfield. And we heard Tim on tenor with Terrell Stafford trumpet, Pat Bianchi on the Hammond B3 and Byron Landham on drums. Daniel Sedonik joins that group on a number of cuts with additional percussion on the album Jazzland. And you're listening to Jazz with Dave Schwann, from a quartet to a duo. Here's P.J. Perry on the alto sax with Bill Mays on piano with Michel Legrand's This Quiet Room.

0: two wonderful players working so very well together there. P.J. Perry on alto sax, Bill Mays at the piano for Michel Legrand's This Quiet Room. And that is the name of the CD. Duet playing throughout this wonderful recording from P.J. and Bill. And coming up, a thank you to the late great pianist Harold Mayburn. Stay tuned. 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

Stan Getz and Chet Baker with Line for Lions. Up next, the late, great Harold Mayburn in perhaps his last recording. May July 2nd of 2019, Harold died on September 17th of that year. This is with a trio featuring bassist Leon Lee Dorsey and drummer Mike Clark, Harold Mayburn at the piano. Leon has called this CD, Thank You, Mr. Mayburn. And thank you indeed for all of your great, wonderfully soulful and swinging playing throughout the years. A 60-year career, if I'm not mistaken. Here is Harold Mayburn at the piano, Leon Lee Dorsey bass, Mike Clark on drums from Thank You, Mr. Mayburn, and Softly as a Morning Sunrise.

softly as a morning sunrise. That is from the recording Thank You, Mr. Mayburn, from Leon Lee Dorsey. Harold Mayburn, the guest pianist in this recording, Leon Lee at the bass, Mike Clark on drums. The recording made around 2 months prior to Harold Mayburn's passing. An appropriate title for this recording. Thank you, Mr. Mayburn. Thank you indeed. You're listening to Jazz with Dave Schwann and Bill Evans.

from the album I Will Say Goodbye. Bill Evans with Herbie Hancock's Dolphin Dance, along with Bill on piano. This trio features Eddie Gomez on bass and Elliot Zygmunt on drums. Here is pianist Richter Manson and his trio with Gerald Cannon on bass and Willie Jones III on drums, doing a piece of music by Bill Evans. Very early.

pianist Rick Jermanson and the music of Bill Evans, Very Early. That's from Rick's recording Turquoise Twice, and joining Rick, Gerald Cannon on bass, Willie Jones III on drums. Here's pianist George Kahn.

Music from West Side Story, I Feel Pretty. That version opening up the CD Dreamcatcher from George Kahn and his quartet. George is at the piano, Pat Kelly on guitar, Alex Acuna with drums and percussion, and David Hughes on bass. We thank you so much for joining us this hour and hope you enjoyed all the great American music we call jazz. Dave Schwann finishing up with Walter White and his BBXL ensemble from their recording, BBXL and Herbie Hancock's Cantaloupe Island.

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0: pianist Chick Corea from the Three Quartets disc. That was Folk Song with Eddie Gomez on bass. Steve Gadd was the drummer. Saxophonist Michael Brecker. Opening this Jazz Hour, I'm your host, John Hill.
1: Two of my mentor, teacher, musicians, composers were Bud Powell and Thelonious Monk. Now they were active and making great music in the 40s and the 50s, and they Monk went on into the 60s and the 70s, but Monk and Bud were really good friends too. They admired one another, and Monk was like an elder a bit to Bud, but both of them were incredible composers. They were composers first and then pianists next, although Bud was technically pretty great. So I'm going to pick some tunes from Thelonious Monk and Bud Powell. Yeah, I'd like to start with Monk's one of his well-known pieces, which got covered a lot, and I'll play you tonight's rendition of Round Midnight.

Bud Powell now.

0: masterful pianist Bud Powell recorded in Lausanne, France in 1962. The album titled Live in Lausanne, Bud Powell with his good friend Thelonious Monk's Evidence. This recording was brought to the attention of Chick Corea by Bud Powell's daughter, Celia, and Chick produced the release of this recording by Lausanne Radio in 2001. Recorded in January 1962, Bud Powell with his good friend Thelonious Monk's tune Evidence. Bob Jacquelard was the bassist and Mike Stevenot the drummer. Preceded by a Bud Powell tune performed by solo pianist Chick Corea from a posthumous release titled Forever Yours, the farewell performance. Chick introducing a couple of tunes by Thelonious Monk and one by Bud Powell, opening with Monk's Round Midnight, followed by Trinkle Trinkle and Bud Powell's Dusk in Sandy. The great jazz master pianist Chick Corea, one of the things, remarkable things, mentioned in the press release accompanying this recording, Chick was nominated some 75 times for Grammy Awards, winning 28 of them. That included 5 Latin Grammy Awards. Chick Corea, the album Forever Yours, the farewell performance. And we are so glad to have all of the music that he shared with us. We are listening to jazz. I'm John Hill.
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0: Trumpeter Jared Hall, from his album Sin.

vocalist Tyreek McDowell doing the title track from the album Open Up Your Senses. That's a Horace Silver original, done originally along with Andy Bay. You can hear the influence definitely on Mr. McDowell. Sullivan Fortner on the Fender Rhodes, drummer Justin Faulkner, bassist Rodney Whitaker on sax, Dylan Band, trumpeter Michael Cruz. Tyreek McDowell preceded by saxophonist Jan Harbick. Jan Harbick and his quartet. The album is called Conversation, and they've been playing together for like 20 years now, so you can definitely hear the rapport on that Jan Harbick original called Sparkle Sight. Saxophonist Jan Harbick with pianist Heinrich Gund, Eske Norelke on bass, Anders Holm was the drummer. We opened that set with I Didn't Know What Time It Was from Malene and Christian. That is Malene Mortensen and Christian Sands, vocalist and pianist. Thomas Ovesen on bass, Rasmus Hilberg on drums. Both this record and Jan Harbick's record on the Stunt Records label out of Copenhagen. Malene Mortensen and Christian Sands opening that set. We're listening to jazz.

recorded live at Chicago's Jazz Showcase, pianist Ahmad Jamal, along with Frank Gant on drums and bassist John Hurd, from March of 1976. Of course, the theme from MASH. The lyrics, by the way, to that song, Suicide is Painless, written by Mike Altman, Robert Altman's son. He's made about $2 million now in royalties. His dad was paid a flat $75,000 to direct. I'm John Hill. Thanks for joining me for Jazz. I'll see you later. Keyboardist Gerald Clayton from his album Bells on Sand.

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guitarist Pat Martino from his album Remember, a tribute to Wes Montgomery with Grooveyard, opening this jazz hour. Hi, I'm your host, John Hill.

0: set of ballads, concluding here with violinist Sarah Caswell from her album The Way to You, an Antonio Carlos Jobim tune called O Que Tinha de Ser, or What Had to Be. Sarah Caswell with Jesse Lewis on guitar and bassist Ike Sturm, preceded by the band Artemis with the song Petrichor. Petrichor, defined as the smell of rain after a relatively long period of drought. That was composed by the saxophonist with Artemis, Nicole Glover, with pianist Rini Rosnes, trumpeter Ingrid Jensen, bassist Noriko Ueda, and drummer Allison Miller. Artemis, from their album Arboresque. And it was Jobim's Useless Landscape opening the set, performed by vocalist Betty Carter. Betty from her album I'm Yours, You're Mine, with bassist Curtis Lundy, the drummer Gregory Hutchinson, pianist Xavier Davis, the saxophonist Mark Shem, trombonist Andre Hayward, and bassist Matt Hughes. Magnificent Betty Carter opening that set. We're listening to jazz. I'm John Hill.
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0: Guitarist John McLaughlin from Time Remembered, Prologue.

Music from the Motor City Jazz Octet, led by drummer Joe Sirian, with the Lennon and McCartney composition Here, There, and Everywhere, featuring an arrangement by the pianist here, Adam Birnbaum, with Paul Bullenback on guitar. We heard Tim Rees take the saxophone solo. The other saxophonist on the date, Carl Miragi, with Lauren Cohen on bass, trumpeter Nick Marcioni, and trombonist Doug Beavers. Joe Sirian's Motor City Jazz Octet, the album titled Secret Message, preceded by Tony Bennett. Tony Bennett from an anthology called 40 Years, The Artistry of Tony Bennett, a collection that charts his career from the early 50s on through the 80s, released in 1991, so it only covers the first 40 years of Tony's career. We heard This Is All I Ask, and we opened the set with the same tune performed by pianist Bill Evans, one of Tony Bennett's favorite collaborators, and the producer on this date, Bill Evans' longtime producer, Helen Keane, notes the song undeniably belongs to Tony Bennett. This is All I Ask from Bill Evans' album Affinity, with special guest harmonica player Toots Thielemans. Mark Johnson was the bassist, Elliot Zygmunt the drummer, and saxophonist Larry Schneider laid out on that track. Pianist Bill Evans from Affinity. We're listening to jazz.

That's guitarist Oz Noy from an album called Fun One, Thelonious Monk's Ruby, My Dear, with pianist Dave Kokoski, bassist James Genus, and drummer Clarence Penn. Opening the set was saxophonist Dave Ellis, his album Raven, the tune McCoy Tyner's Contemplation, with pianist Spencer Allen, bassist Jeff Chambers, and drummer Mike Clark. I'm John Hill. Thanks for joining me for Jazz This Hour. As always, if you have comments, questions, or suggestions, send them to jazznetwork@wfmt.com. I'll see you later. Once again, Tony Bennett.

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That's pianist and vocalist Eliane Elias from her album A Long Story, Life Goes On, with John Harrington on guitar, bassist Anthony Jackson, drummer Peter Erskine, and percussionist Mino Sinelu. It opens this hour of Jazz Force. Hi, I'm John Hill. Glad to have you along. I'll be your host.

According to the CDC, the coronavirus, also known as COVID-19, has been ranged from a mild to severe illness. 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

Bright Mississippi, a Thelonious Monk tune, done for us by pianist Danilo Perez from the album Panamunk, with drummer Terry Lynn Carrington. Avashai Cohen was the bassist, and Jeff Tane Watts, the drummer. Danilo Perez, preceded by Elaine Dame from her album called Reminiscing, Tell Me Something Good. Victor Garcia featured there on trumpet. Tom Vitsis was the pianist. And we opened that set with drummer Carl Allen from the album Tippin', the song Inchworm, with bassist Christian McBride and saxophonist Chris Potter. We're listening to jazz. I'm John Hill. Gerald Clayton from Bells on Sand.

It's a tune called Friends, featuring saxophonist Rob Dixon, the trumpeter Jeff Conrad, and pianist and band leader Steve Ali. Naptown Sound is the name of the album for the Steve Ali Big Band. That was preceded by vocalist Andy Bay, who I first encountered as a vocalist with Horace Silver's band. From the album All by Horace Silver, Andy Bay, who passed away recently. From his album titled Tuesdays in Chinatown, we heard the Milton Nascimento tune Saídas y Banderas, Exits and Flags in English. Actually makes more sense in Portuguese. Andy Bay at the piano, along with guitarist Paul Myers, percussionist Nino Sinelu, and horn arrangement by Jerry Allen. We opened the set with Herbie Hancock from his third album as a leader called Inventions and Dimensions. Herbie Hancock with the tune Succotash. Paul Chambers was the bassist, the drummer Willie Bobo, and on percussion, Osvaldo Chihuahua Martinez. We're listening to jazz.

closing the hour with trumpeter Jeremy Pelt from his album Woven. Two tracks kind of woven together. This is Afrofuturism. And we opened with Rhapsody. Jeremy, along with Jalen Baker on vibes, guitarist Misha Mindelenko, Leighton Harrell was bassist, drummer Jared Spears, Marie Anhedonia on synthesizer, and Mar Villaseca vocally. I'm John Hill. I'm glad you could join me this hour.

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0: We took a left on Carroll Street. Danny's smart, but he gets distracted.
1: I realized
0: he forgot his homework.
1: I hope
0: he doesn't have another bad day at school.
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1: 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Your vices won't give you advice, or tell you when you're right. 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

0: This is Michael Wolf. Whenever I'm hanging out in South Carolina, I love to listen to Jazz 90.3 WSSB to see what's happening in jazz. 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

0: Hey family, it's Marcello Shepard, the bass man. And on the next episode of Cool Jazz Conversations, I'll talk to Grammy-nominated husband and wife duo, Marcus and Gene Baylor, better known as the Baylor Project. It'll be an intimate conversation on their balance of love, business, and music. It's Cool Jazz Conversations, this Saturday at 2 p.m. on South Carolina's Jazz Station, 90.3 WSSB FM.
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5: 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The word nonprofit refers to a type of business, one which is organized under rules that forbid the distribution of profits to the owners. 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

0: You're beautiful.
1: Yeah, you. 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We've got to talk. 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

If like attracts like, then maybe we were split from the same atom. Hard to fathom never knowing you. Truth be told, it's not that you complete me, because I'm whole. You just reflect me to the depths of my very soul. 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

0: Come on, smile. Oh, honey, he's still not smiling.
1: Maybe he's not a smiler.
0: Yeah, maybe he's just not a happy baby.
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0: Hi, I'm James McQuilla, president of the Orangeburg County Chamber of Commerce, and this is Thoughts on Community, Culture, and Commerce. Violent crime is becoming a near daily occurrence, and I'm not just talking about in places like New York, Detroit, Chicago, or Los Angeles. I'm talking about our home, Orangeburg, South Carolina. No one is immune. You can be any race, age, gender, or in any socioeconomic group. The fact is, violent crime affects all of us. It affects our businesses, schools, places of worship, and even our ability to grow and prosper. Think about it. Would you want to relocate your family or business to an area known for high incidences of violent crime? Would you want to visit friends or relatives who lived in a known high crime area? No one does. When an area, town, or city gets a reputation for violent crime, it negatively impacts the livability of that area for a long time. Not only do people and companies decide not to move to these areas, but current families and businesses actually decide to relocate someplace else. These decisions soon lead to store closures, abandoned buildings and homes, and blighted areas which detract from the community's appearance. Orangeburg has every important resource to become a major economic leader in South Carolina. We have two major interstates, a railroad system, plenty of land, a state-of-the-art technical college, two universities, a regional medical center, and a well-managed secondary school system. We also have local governmental bodies that work well together. However, public safety is a concern that needs all of our attention, input, and support. As president of the Chamber of Commerce, I am asking that every citizen hearing this announcement take an active role in protecting the sanctity and safety of our shared community. Help a young person find a meaningful job. Become a volunteer in a local school. Ask your place of worship to expand their local outreach initiatives. Get to know at least one member of law enforcement and report illegal activity, especially violent crime, if you become aware of it. Let's all work together to make Orangeburg the safest community in South Carolina. Our collective future depends on it. Thank you in advance for doing your part. I'm James McQuilla, president of the Orangeburg County Chamber of Commerce, and this has been Thoughts on Community, Culture, and Commerce.
1: This message is sponsored by the Orangeburg County Chamber of Commerce.

0: WSSB, Orangeburg.
1: It's Thursday night, and you're grabbing drinks with some friends. 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And there's the photo booth.
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I'm your host, Douglas Turner, and on this edition of Return to the Source, I'm going to be shining the jazz spotlight on saxophonist Joshua Redman and pianist, vocalist Dina DeRose, plus new music from Alexa Tarantino, Joe Magnarelli, and much, much more. Let's keep your dial here on your public radio station. When we come back in the first hour, I'm going to be shining jazz spotlight on saxophonist Joshua Redman.

Welcome back to the first hour of Return to the Source. I'm your host, Douglas Turner. Here in the first hour, we're going to be shining a jazz spotlight on saxophonist composer Joshua Redman. He was born on February 1st, 1969 in Berkeley, California. His father was the late saxophonist Dewey Redman, and Joshua Redman graduated from Berkeley High School in 1986, and in 1991, he graduated summa cum laude from Harvard University, where he was a member of Phi Beta Kappa Society. He had planned to go to law school, but he would win the Thelonious Monk International Jazz Saxophone Competition in 1991, and as a result, he began focusing on his musical career. He became somewhat of a crossover phenomenon when he started to appear on the cover of not only jazz publications, but also a number of other publications as well. In fact, part of what was called the Young Lions movement of the 1990s. In 1992, he appeared on his father's recording called Choices, and also that year he began recording for Warner Brothers Records. In fact, went on to make an outstanding series of recordings for that label. We're going to begin this feature on Joshua Redman with music from some of those recordings he made for Warner Brothers Records, starting out with music from the 1993 release simply titled Joshua Redman. Here he is with his composition called Groove X on Return to the Source.

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We just heard a set of music from some of the recordings that he did for Warner Brothers Records. In fact, we heard from the 1993 recording Wish, and we heard his composition Soul Dance, featured Pat Metheny on guitar, along with Charlie Hayden on bass, Billy Higgins on the drums. And we started out the set with music from his first release called Joshua Redman on Warner Brothers Records, and we heard his composition Groove X with Kevin Hayes on piano, Christian McBride on bass, Gregory Hutchinson on the drums. And of course, Joshua Redman would continue recording with his own groups. And in fact, in 2002, he formed a new trio with pianist Brad Meldow called Elastic, also would later include Sam Yahel and drummer Brian Blade. Also, he created another band that he called the Joshua Redman Elastic Band, and he will continue making music for Warner Brothers into the early 2000s. In 2005, he began recording for Nonesuch Records, and he would make a series of outstanding recordings for that label. From 2004 through 2007, he was the artistic director of San Francisco Jazz Collective. He also would become part of a cooperative group called James Farm in 2009. He also was the artist in residence at the 2014 Detroit Jazz Festival, and in December of 2013, he performed at a Kennedy Center tribute to Herbie Hancock. We're going to continue with music from Joshua Redman, this time from some of the recordings he made for Nonesuch Records, starting out with music from his 2008 recording called Compass. Here's his composition, one called Hitchhiker's Guide, on Return to the Source.

shining the jazz spotlight here in the first hour on saxophonist composer Joshua Redman. And we just heard a set of music from some of the recordings he made for Nonesuch Records. In fact, we just heard from the 2018 recording Still Dreaming. And we heard the tune New Year, featured Scott Colley on bass. He wrote that composition along with Ron Miles on cornet, Brian Blade on the drums. Before that, music from the 2013 recording called Walking Shadows, featuring Joshua Redman with an orchestra, and of course also with Brad Meldow on piano, Larry Grenadier on bass, and Brian Blade on the drums. We heard them with the tune The Folks Who Live on the Hill. We started out the set with music from his 2008 recording Compass, and we heard the Joshua Redman composition Hitchhiker's Guide with Larry Grenadier on bass and Gregory Hutchinson on the drums. And Redman would continue recording with Nonesuch Records up until 2022. In fact, his last recording with the label was the recording Long Gone. It featured him with Brad Meldow, Christian McBride, and Brian Blade. He also would record and tour with the group, the band plus trio. Also, he has recorded and performed with jazz greats like Dave Brubeck, Chick Corea, Dave Matthews, Milt Jackson, Quincy Jones, B.B. King, Yo-Yo Ma, Diane Reeves, the Rolling Stones, McCoy Tyner, and many, many more. In 2023, he began recording for Blue Note Records. In fact, his most recent recordings are on Blue Note. And we're going to conclude our spotlight with some of that music, starting out with something from the 2023 recording on Blue Note called Where Are We? And it's Joshua Redman with John Coltrane composition called Alabama.

Listening to Return to the Source, we've been shining the jazz spotlight here in the first hour on saxophonist composer Joshua Redman. We just heard music from his latest release, the 2025 release on Blue Note Records called Words Fall Short, and we heard the composition Icarus. That one was written by and features Skylar Tang on trumpet, along with Paul Cornish on piano, Philip Norris on bass, and Nazir Ibo on drums. We started out the set with music from the 2023 recording on Blue Note by Joshua Redman called Where Are We? And we heard him with the John Coltrane composition Alabama with Aaron Parks on piano, Joe Sanders on bass, and Brian Blade on the drums. 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I'm your host, Douglas Turner, and in hour number two, I'm going to be shining a jazz spotlight on pianist, vocalist Dina DeRose, so be sure and keep your dial here for that. Return to the Source is brought to you by the African American Public Radio Consortium, NPR Distribution, and the Public Radio Satellite System. Taking us into hour number two, it's music from the latest recording by bassist Matthias Svensson. It's on Origin Records, and it's called Embrace. It features him with Bill Mays on piano, Morton Lund on drums. They are performing the tune written by Svensson called Steps Ahead.

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1: This is Thoughts About Community, Culture, and Commerce. 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And diversity, equity, and inclusion are significant change agents that are absolutely necessary for progress. I'm James McQuilla, president of the Orangeburg County Chamber of Commerce, and this has been Thoughts About Community, Culture, and Commerce.
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2: Well, I finally did it. I opened a 401k.
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1: 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This message brought to you by the American Institute of CPAs and the Ad Council.